0: FM 102.8-ზე.
1: I've heard people say that too much of anything is not good for you, baby. But I don't know about that. There's many times that we've loved and we've shared love and made love. It doesn't seem to me like it's enough. It's just not enough, baby.

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You know, the finer things in life.

0: Yo, this is Nappy Boy Radio Live with your boy T-Pain. We love rap music. Listen, we got a caller on line one. Caller, what's your problem?
1: Hello. I'm on the radio with T-Pain.
0: How's it going?
1: It ain't going good. My girl ain't doing the thing she used to do at all.
0: I got just what you need. Brand new Chris Brown, T-Pain. You heard it here first. Nappy Boy.

0: Good afternoon, young fellow. What's wrong? You seem down.
1: Yeah, I've been better. I just had to get out.
0: Well, you've certainly come to the right place. You know what they say? A hat in your life takes you to Paris.

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Switch you or never, baby, no pressure. Baby, no pressure, but we better together. You never knew, baby girl, I bet you never knew how far we go. I know there's much of motherfuckers trying to handle you, but I was made for you, was made for you. You're so damn.

0: 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Keep on sipping on that red wine. I know you want me more.
1: Yes.
0: Contemplating in your head. How easily you could have avoided me. I say stop tripping on this, baby. This is how it's supposed to be. One bottle of wine and it's okay. Two bottles of wine and I'm over there. Whatever it is, it'll be today. Now my hands are over your body. That skin smooth and that lips up. That kiss me at the worst, say hold on. Time stops, eyes closed. Two bodies, one hole.

kept them lips moving but stopped talking put my hand in yours and feel my soul baby we turned the car into a hangout spot don't give a damn about what they never talking about don't wanna say too much you gon' hear this shit don't wanna say too much we're going into deep but you already know what I think it's just us baby you and me we gon' keep it on the hush hush and nobody gotta know no everybody talking about you I be staying on the low, no. Like I don't know what's going on, true. Like I don't know what's going on, I don't know. I'm the one that orchestrated that we'll never know, no. We gon' keep it on the hush, no. Nobody gotta know, oh no. Everybody talking about you. I be staying on the low, true. Like I don't know what's going on, like I don't know what's going on.

think about the generations and to say we want to make it a better place for our children and our children's children so that they know it's a better world for them and think they can make it a better place.